heart, no longer to anything. It's the past I can't tell. It's my sick time, 1 month every year, and I can't give up on

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Is it me that's fading, or it's just where I've been?

Christmas at your house, watching Julie Andrews on the hill. 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

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I congress on myself to myself and I protest all this low press on my shelf. All this nonsense about being okay with this. So chivalrous, I'm not okay with this. I'm gonna get from this. I'm gonna stand on my grave and just reach my hand to the great abyss. Let me tell you this. I'm still a body, just a body, and I'm just like everybody. I'm a flesh and bone and body, sense of self that needs a value. Recognize itself through all the pattern shapes that go around it. But there's never anybody, it's just me, there is nobody. And I'm blind, but I still find it. All these shapes that have to find me through the pop that have my mind. Yes, I scream with all my fine. I got to tear into a universe that don't care. It just echo of my own soul. And I can't go or just let go of it. My imminent death is a weight on my chest. Yo, my breath is congesting with all of this self-flow. I can't breathe, but I'm still spitting. And I don't believe, but I'm still spitting. And I can't leave, so I'm still spitting. And I can't breathe.

nobody knows where to post anymore. 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

0: Someday, perhaps, the world will be ready for our theory.
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